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If you're going to Winnemucca, Mac, with me you can ride. And so I climbed into the cab and then I settled down inside. He asked me if I'd seen a road with so much dust and sand, and I said, listen,

York, the shooting of another unarmed black man raises further questions about NYPD tactics. On Thursday, an undercover police officer shot and killed Patrick Dorsmond.

change their account of what happened that night. The shooting has angered many community members, especially after four NYPD officers were acquitted last month in the shooting of unarmed African immigrant Amadou Diallo.

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It's dead, yes, it next is your my way. And you give voice, you're my radio. Wake me and sing with me.

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3: Yeah.
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4: There are a few things, in fact nothing that I dislike more than being the bringer of bad news for you, but heard during the day that Ian Curtis of Joy Division has died.
5: This is Radio Condonado playing rock and roll.